0: Dit is Joe.
1: Joe.
2: 80s.
0: And 90s.
1: I'm too sexy for my love. Too sexy for my love. Love's going to leave.

is not a problem that I can't fix, cause I can do it in the mix. And if your man gives you trouble just to move out on a double, and you don't let it trouble your brain, cause away goes trouble down the drain. Said away goes trouble down the drain.